0: certainly was in the right.
1: Yeah, it's definitely
2: like Gizzy was cruising for bruising. Radio Rocks. Guns N' Roses. Metallica. Fortune, fame, mirror, fame, gone insane, but the memory remains. AC/DC. Тільки рок. Радіо Рок.

0: 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Led Zeppelin.
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0: 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Led Zeppelin.
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0: Sweet.
2: Oh, yeah, it's like lightning. Everybody was frightening.
0: Nirvana. 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